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4: Expect widespread frost tonight under mostly clear skies, with lows around 27 and a brisk north wind gusting up to 21 miles per hour. Tomorrow brings sunshine and a high near 64, cooling to around 62 in the afternoon, with light southwest winds. Tomorrow night, anticipate showers and thunderstorms after 4 a.m., lows around 43, and southeast winds gusting up to 26 miles per hour. Tuesday's forecast includes morning rain showers, then mostly sunny skies, a high near 78, and gusty southwest winds. By Wednesday, expect mostly sunny conditions, a high near 66, and northwest winds gusting up to 26 miles per hour.
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6: Expect widespread frost tonight under mostly clear skies, with lows around 27 and a brisk north wind gusting up to 21 miles per hour. Tomorrow brings sunshine and a high near 64, cooling to around 62 in the afternoon, with light southwest winds. Tomorrow night, anticipate showers and thunderstorms after 4 a.m., lows around 43, and southeast winds gusting up to 26 miles per hour. Tuesday's forecast includes morning rain showers, then mostly sunny skies, a high near 78, and gusty southwest winds. By Wednesday, expect mostly sunny conditions, a high near 66, and northwest winds gusting up to 26 miles per hour.
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0: 102.7 WKBH, areas of frost this morning, otherwise sun in 64. Chance of showers and thunderstorms late tonight, a low of 47. Have a chance of showers tomorrow morning, then cloudy, gradual clearing, breezy in 78. Mostly clear tomorrow night, a low of 49. Wednesday, mostly sunny in 65. And Thursday, sunny in 73. With sunrise at 5:43, it's clear, it's 39. And I have Orleans, the Rolling Stones, and Hart straight ahead.
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102.7 WKBH. Cherries of frost this morning, otherwise sun in 64. Partly cloudy tonight with a chance of showers and thunderstorms late in a low of 47. Slight chance of rain tomorrow morning, then clearing sky. It's going to be breezy in 78. Mostly clear tomorrow night, 49 the low. Wednesday, sunny in 65. Thursday, sunny in 73. And by Friday, we have a chance of rain with temperatures in the 80s.

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0: 102.7 WKBH, series of frost this morning, otherwise sun and 64. Partly cloudy tonight, chance of showers and thunderstorms late, look for low of 47. Tomorrow's a slight chance of showers for your morning commute, otherwise clearing, breezy and 78. Clear and 49 tomorrow night, Wednesday sunny and 65, Thursday sunny and 73. Loading up another load of laundry over on Lauderdale. It's sunny, it's 39 with Rick Derringer and Queen next.
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Performing that evening, Vince Neil from Motley Crue, Stephen Piercy from Rat, Quiet Riot, and Sebastian Bach from Skid Row.

first major league win as the Twins held off the Guardians 5-4. And Jacob deGrom had a season-high 10 strikeouts while earning his 1900th of his career, helping the Rangers blank the Cubs 3-0.

0: Lots of sun today, 64 the high. Partly cloudy tonight. We have a chance of showers and thunderstorms late, and a low of 47. Tomorrow, chance of showers in the morning, then gradual clearing, breezy in 78. Clear in 49 tomorrow night. Wednesday, sunny in 65. Clear in 41 Wednesday night, and Thursday is going to be sunny in 73. Dodging the flying Fruit Loops from your five-year-old over on Farwell. 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

102.7 WKBH. I'm Kelly Wilde. I hope you had a very pleasant Mother's Day yesterday, either celebrating with Mom or remembering Mom. Last night, the cowboy took us out to dinner to celebrate. And during dinner, my wife paid tribute to her mom by getting a vodka gimlet, which was one of her favorite drinks. After dinner, I paid tribute to my mom by trying to get into the wrong truck. It all goes back when I was about 4 years old. We were in a department store, and I was not listening. I was screaming. I was yelling. I was running around. I was touching things. I was picking things up. Well, my mom had enough, grabbed me, took me out, put me in the car. Well, she put me in the wrong car. So last night, after dinner, I'm out in the parking lot talking to some people that came up to me. And when they left, I got into the wrong truck. A small gray truck. The cowboy has a big blue truck. So Mom was definitely with me.

0: to me.
1: WKBH, areas of frost this morning, otherwise sun in 64. Chance of showers and thunderstorms late tonight, a low of 47. Have a chance of showers tomorrow morning, then cloudy, gradual clearing, breezy in 78. Mostly clear tomorrow night, a low of 49. Wednesday, mostly sunny in 65. And Thursday, sunny in 73. Leftover brunch for breakfast over on Brookshire, it's 41.

0: 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Yesterday, I was working out in the backyard, and since it was Mother's Day, Susie was just hanging up on the deck, having her coffee and checking her phone. So when I took a break, I went up to sit next to her, so I took off my hat and I took off my gloves, and she said, "Where did you get that hat?" I said, "Oh, a friend of mine gave it to me. It's really cool because it looks like a baseball cap, but it's got that hard piece of plastic in it, so it's actually kind of like a hard hat." And she said, "Well, I'm glad you have that, because there's always a good chance that you're going to drop something on your head." I said, "What?" She said, "There's always a good chance whenever you're outside doing something that you're going to drop something on your head." I said, "I'm raking." She said, "Still."
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0: 102.7 WKBH. Lots of sun today, 64 the high. Partly cloudy tonight, 47 the low. There is a chance of showers and thunderstorms after 1 a.m. Chance of showers tomorrow morning, then gradual clearing, breezy and 78. Mostly clear tomorrow night, low of 49. Wednesday, sunny and 65. Thursday, sunny and 73. Friday is a chance of rain and temperatures in the 80s. I have the Black Crowes, Collective Soul, and AC/DC coming up.
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3: Paid parking in La Crosse downtown ramps will be suspended today through 9 o'clock Wednesday morning. It comes at the same time there'll be no parking on 3rd Street through tomorrow morning at 9 o'clock, and then 4th Street from tomorrow morning at 5 o'clock through Wednesday morning at 9 o'clock. The DOT is surveying both streets for their upcoming project. Copeland Avenue, just north of the viaduct, will be

0: down to one lane through tomorrow afternoon. Water service repair is being done. A Vermont woman charged with stealing between $10,000 and $100,000 in property from an elderly Onalaska resident was sentenced to 2 years in prison after pleading no contest to the charges Thursday. 24-year-old Fadar Rockhead will also be on probation for 3 years after she is released. Rockhead and several other people combined to steal nearly $500,000 in property from the resident. The closing of the Toma City Pool for this summer will be an agenda item at tonight's Committee of the Whole meeting at City Hall. Mayor Paul Dwyer says the first time they considered closing the pool for this summer was last Tuesday when Park and Rec Director Joe Protz got news of winter waterline damage to the bathhouse and bathrooms that would cost $1 million to fix, and says if there's any viable way to get open yet this summer.
1: We have been talking with some people about building a community center, whether it be a YMCA-like facility or something like the Lunda Center. We have been actively looking for partners to do that all along here. That pool was going to be short-lived anyway because of its age and the way it was remodeled in 2007. They left the old structures that were built in 1965 in place without update. It could be anywhere from 2 to 5 years before we have a pool. If somebody wants to spend $1 million, yeah, but we don't have $1 million to spend to get it fixed. It's not even a viable option to open it this year just because of all the damage that happened over the winter.
0: City Administrator Nick Morales says a referendum to go over state spending caps to pay for pool repairs to open for next summer would be possible, along with referendums on other topics. Sparta's Herman Elementary School was placed into a secure hold for a time Friday morning. It was for an event that happened off school property. During a secure hold, students are brought into the building, doors are locked, and no one can leave or enter the building, but classes continue. Police say there was no threat to students or staff. And now you're up to date. Craig Otto, Magnum Media News.
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0: 102.7 WKBH, sunny and 64 today. Partly cloudy tonight with a chance of showers and thunderstorms late and a low of 47. Chance of showers tomorrow morning, then gradual clearing, breezy in 78. Mostly clear tomorrow night, 49 the low. Wednesday, sunny and 65. Thursday, sunny and 73. 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

It's 102.7 WKBH, and Exterminator just posted its latest list of the top cities for mosquitoes, and Los Angeles is number one for the sixth year in a row. The cities are ranked by looking at how many people had used Exterminators for treatments over the past 12 months. The rest of the top five are Chicago, New York City, Detroit, and Atlanta. I believe you know that I spend part of my summer at Camp Decorah, and last year the mosquitoes were terrible, probably one of the worst years I've experienced out there. I remember one night last summer I was sitting in my chair and watching the scouts in the astronomy class doing a little stargazing when the mosquitoes decided to pay their visit. Those things were huge!

80s Fest is coming to West Salem. It's the MGV Rock Concerts, and they are featuring Vince Neil from Motley Crue, Stephen Piercy from Rat, Sebastian Bach from Skid Row, and Quiet Riot. And we have tickets for the show on Saturday, June 13th. All you need to do is sign up for your chance to win at 1027wkbh.com.

Lots of sun today, 64 the high. Partly cloudy tonight. We have a chance of showers and thunderstorms late and low of 47. Tomorrow, chance of showers in the morning, then gradual clearing, breezy in 78. Clear in 49 tomorrow night. Wednesday, sunny in 65. Clear in 41 Wednesday night, and Thursday is going to be sunny and 73. In moments.

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4: Paid parking in La Crosse downtown ramps will be suspended today through 9 o'clock Wednesday morning. It comes at the same time there'll be no parking on 3rd Street through tomorrow morning at 9 o'clock, and then 4th Street from tomorrow morning at 5 o'clock through Wednesday morning at 9 o'clock. The DOT is surveying both streets for their upcoming project. Copeland Avenue just north of the viaduct will be down to one lane through tomorrow afternoon. Water service repair is being done. A Vermont woman charged with stealing between $10,000 and $100,000 in property from an elderly Onalaska resident was sentenced to 2 years in prison after pleading no contest to the charges Thursday. 24-year-old Fadar Rockhead will also be on probation for 3 years after she is released. Rockhead and several other people combined to steal nearly $500,000 in property from the resident. The closing of the Tomah City Pool for this summer will be an agenda item at tonight's Committee of the Whole meeting at City Hall. Mayor Paul Dwyer says the first time they considered closing the pool for this summer was last Tuesday when Park and Rec Director Joe Protz got news of winter waterline damage to the bathhouse and bathrooms that would cost $1 million to fix, and says if there's any viable way to get open yet this summer.
5: We have been talking with people about building a community center, whether it be a YMCA-like facility or something like the Londa Center. We have been actively looking for partners to do that all along here. That pool was going to be short-lived anyway because of its age and the way it was remodeled in 2007. They left the old structures that were built in 1965 in place without update.
6: It could be anywhere from 2 to 5 years before we have a pool. If somebody wants to spend $1 million, yes, but we don't have $1 million to spend to get it fixed. It's not even a viable option to open it this year just because of all the damage that happened over the winter.
4: City Administrator Nick Morales says a referendum to go over state's pending caps to pay for pool repairs to open for next summer would be possible, along with referendums on other topics. Sparta's Herman Elementary School was placed into a secure hold for a time Friday morning. It was for an event that happened off school property. During a secure hold, students are brought into the building, doors are locked, and no one can leave or enter the building, but classes continue. Police say there was no threat to students or staff. And now you're up to date. Craig Otto, Magnum Media News.
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102.7 WKBH to offset upcoming street parking disruptions due to a Wisconsin DOT project. You can enjoy suspended paid parking downtown La Crosse at all five parking ramps. That'll go from now until 9 a.m. Wednesday. Street parking on 3rd and 4th Streets will be strictly prohibited during these times.

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It happens Saturday, June 13th. 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

102.7 WKBH NBA playoff action from yesterday. The Knicks swept the Sixers with a 144-114 win. They advance now to the East Finals. And in the West semifinals, the Timberwolves beat the Spurs 114-109. That series is tied at two games apiece.

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1: WKBH. Enjoy lots of sun today. 64 the high. Partly cloudy tonight, 47 the low. We do have a chance of showers and thunderstorms between 1 a.m. and 4 a.m. That chance of showers continues into your morning commute, then gradual clearing, breezy and 78. Mostly clear tomorrow night, 49 the low. Wednesday, mostly sunny and 65. Wednesday night, clear and 41. And Thursday, sunny and 73.

102.7 WKBH. I'm Kelly Wild, and I hope you had a very pleasant Mother's Day yesterday, either celebrating with Mom or remembering Mom. Last night, the cowboy took us out to dinner to celebrate, and during dinner, my wife paid tribute to her mom by getting a vodka gimlet, which was one of her favorite drinks. After dinner, I paid tribute to my mom by trying to get into the wrong truck. It all goes back when I was about 4 years old. We were in a department store, and I was not listening. I was screaming, I was yelling, I was running around, I was touching things, I was picking things up.

Well, my mom had enough, grabbed me, took me out, put me in the car. Well, she put me in the wrong car. So last night, after dinner, I'm out in the parking lot talking to some people that came up to me. And when they left, I got into the wrong truck. A small gray truck. The cowboy has a big blue truck. So mom was definitely with me.

0: Hey, hey, happy Monday, my friends. Hopefully your work week off to a great start. What a Mother's Day it was yesterday for our Milwaukee Brewers. We had memories of 2006 running through our heads. I've got that for you here. In about 15 minutes, it is Ben Scott.
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1: This afternoon, enjoy the sun with a high near 64, cooling to around 62. Expect calm south winds at 0 to 3 miles per hour. Tonight, anticipate possible rain showers after midnight, thunderstorms likely, and a low around 42. Winds will be southeast at 1 to 12 miles per hour, gusting up to 26 miles per hour. Tomorrow, expect morning rain showers, then mostly sunny skies with a high near 77, dropping to around 75. Southwest winds will be 12 to 17 miles per hour, gusting up to 29 miles per hour. Tomorrow night, it'll be mostly cloudy with a low around 45, and northwest winds at 9 to 17 miles per hour, gusting up to 29 miles per hour. Come Wednesday, we'll see mostly sunny conditions with a high near 65, and northwest winds at 9 to 14 miles per hour, gusting up to 26 miles per hour.
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1: Rumors spreading around in that Texas town. About to check outside the games. And you know what I'm talking about. Just let me know if you wanna go to that home out on the range. They got a lot of nice girls.

Ben Scott hanging out, Sunday Back to Work Monday. Thank you for doing the same. The Brewers wrapped up a three-game sweep yesterday in epic fashion over the New York Yankees. Bryce Tarang had a walk-off home run in the ninth inning as the Brewers took down the Yankees 4-3. And of course, that took all of us back to 2006 when Bill Hall did the same. On Mother's Day, it was a very, very cool scene at American Family Field. Now, the Brewers hadn't swept the Yankees in a three-game series since 1989 as well. And here's an even wilder stat. Since 2022, the Brewers have the best interleague record in all of baseball. How cool is that? Pretty wild. I didn't even realize the Brewers were that dominant in interleague play. So, not bad for a team. A lot of people keep underestimating, man, but they are climbing back into that NL Central division race.

0: This past Friday, Alex Van Halen had a birthday, and Sammy Hagar reached out to Alex. We'll let you know what he sent via Instagram in a few minutes. It is Ben Scott.
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Ben Scotts, and man, some wounds in rock history, they just never are going to heal. In a recent interview, Sammy Hagar revealed that he hasn't spoken to former Van Halen bandmate Alex Van Halen in more than 20 years. But that didn't stop the Red Rocker from reaching out publicly on Alex's 73rd birthday. Back on Friday, he posted a video from one of their final shows together in 1995, and Sammy wrote, "Those magical times will never happen again, but still wish Alex peace, love, and happiness." Former bassist as well, Michael Anthony, chimed in with definitely good times. And the tensions, they've really become more obvious over the years, especially since Alex's memoir release, Brothers, which barely acknowledged Sammy. That book came out, in 2024. So one of those things, the guys of Van Halen, they made some incredible music in their time, but personal relationships, yeah, not the best when they were in the band, and still not very good to this day.

0: We've been talking a lot about that upcoming duets on Paul McCartney's new album, which comes out later in May between he and Ringo Starr. We'll play you some of that duets. That single has been released. You've got that for you. I've got that for you, I should say, in about 15 minutes. Hang tight.
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6: Sunny this afternoon, temperatures in the mid-60s, calm winds. Tonight, showers likely, 46. Tomorrow, morning showers likely, 79. Tomorrow night, partly cloudy, 48. Wednesday, sunny, 66. Thursday, sunny, 74. Friday, sunny, a chance of showers and thunderstorms, 84. Saturday, sunny, isolated showers, 85.
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Ben Scott hanging out. Thank you for doing the same. And for the first time ever, Paul McCartney and Ringo Starr are officially singing a duet together. McCartney released the new track, Home to Us, from his upcoming album, The Boys of Dungeon Lane. And it really is more than just a Beatles reunion moment. So let's hear a little bit of that.

That is Home to Us, the duet between Paul McCartney and Ringo Starr from Paul's upcoming album. Now, McCartney said he wrote the song specifically with Ringo in mind as well, reflecting on the rough upbringing in Liverpool and how they built something legendary from basically nothing. Also, if you check out that track, listen for Chrissy Hynde from The Pretenders, too. She provided some backing vocals. But the boys of Dungeon Lane, the new McCartney album, due out May the 29th.

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0: This Day in Rock, we've got a pretty wild story for you that involves a concert t-shirt and a whole heck of a lot of money. Details on that about 14 minutes away. It is Ben Scott.
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Continue to work through it. Back to work Monday. Thank you for spending part of yours with us. And as I mentioned, this day in rock, May the 11th, 2011, vintage rock t-shirts became serious collector's items. A super rare 1979 Led Zeppelin concert tee sold on eBay for a staggering $10,000. At the time, it became the highest price ever paid for a vintage concert t-shirt, turning a piece of classic rock merch into museum level memorabilia. Now, the shirt was sold by vintage dealer Kyle Ermiger of Stormcrow Vintage, and collectors went nuts over how rare it was, which really says something about Led Zeppelin's legacy, right? As decades have passed after the band has stopped touring since the death of John Bonham, we still treat everything connected to the mighty Led Zeppelin like treasure. Very cool. So it was this day in rock, May the 11th, 2011, a vintage Led Zeppelin concert tee sold for 10 grand.

0: Hey, hey, happy Monday, my friends. Hopefully your work week off to a great start. So what a Mother's Day it was yesterday for our Milwaukee Brewers. We had memories of 2006 running through our heads. I've got that for you here. In about 15 minutes, it is Ben Scott.
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3: Paid parking in La Crosse downtown ramps will be suspended today through 9 o'clock Wednesday morning. It comes at the same time there'll be no parking on 3rd Street through tomorrow morning at 9 o'clock, and then 4th Street from tomorrow morning at 5 o'clock through Wednesday morning at 9 o'clock. The DOT is surveying both streets for their upcoming project. Copeland Avenue just north of the viaduct will be down to one lane through tomorrow afternoon. Water service repair is being done. A Vermont woman charged with stealing between $10,000 and $100,000 in property from an elderly Onalaska resident was sentenced to 2 years in prison after pleading no contest to the charges Thursday. 24-year-old Fadar Rockhead will also be on probation for 3 years after she is released. Rockhead and several other people combined to steal nearly $500,000 in property from the resident. The closing of the Tomah City Pool for this summer will be an agenda item at tonight's Committee of the Whole meeting at City Hall. Mayor Paul Dwyer says the first time they considered closing the pool for this summer was last Tuesday when Park and Rec Director Joe Protz got news of winter waterline damage to the bathhouse and bathrooms that would cost $1 million to fix, and says if there's any viable way to get open yet this summer.
4: We have been talking with some people about building a community center, whether it be a YMCA-like facility or something like the Londa Center. We have been actively looking for partners to do that all along here. That pool was going to be short-lived anyway because of its age and the way it was remodeled in 2007. They left the old structures that were built in 1965 in place without update. It could be anywhere from 2 to 5 years before we have a pool. If somebody wants to spend $1 million, yeah, but we don't have $1 million to spend to get it fixed. It's not even a viable option to open it this year just because of all the damage that happened over the winter.
3: City Administrator Nick Morales says a referendum to go over state's pending caps to pay for pool repairs to open for next summer would be possible, along with referendums on other topics. Sparta's Herman Elementary School was placed into a secure hold for a time Friday morning. It was for an event that happened off school property. During a secure hold, students are brought into the building, doors are locked, and no one can leave or enter the building, but classes continue. Police say there was no threat to students or staff. And now you're up to date. Craig Otto, Magnum Media News.
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3: Sunny this afternoon. Temperatures in the mid-60s. Calm winds. Tonight, showers likely, 46. Tomorrow, morning showers likely, 79. Tomorrow night, partly cloudy, 48. Wednesday, sunny, 66. Thursday, sunny, 74. Friday, sunny, a chance of showers and thunderstorms, 84. Saturday, sunny, isolated showers, 85.
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Ben Scott hanging out, Sunday Back to Work Monday. Thank you for doing the same. The Brewers wrapped up a three-game sweep yesterday in epic fashion over the New York Yankees. Bryce Tarang had a walk-off home run in the ninth inning as the Brewers took down the Yankees 4-3. And of course, that took all of us back to 2006 when Bill Hall did the same. On Mother's Day, it was a very, very cool scene at American Family Field. Now, the Brewers hadn't swept the Yankees in a three-game series since 1989 as well. And here's an even wilder stat. Since 2022, the Brewers have the best interleague record in all of baseball. How cool is that? Pretty wild. I didn't even realize the Brewers were that dominant in interleague play. So, not bad for a team. A lot of people keep underestimating, man, but they are climbing back into that NL Central division race.

0: This past Friday, Alex Van Halen had a birthday, and Sammy Hagar reached out to Alex. We'll let you know what he sent via Instagram in a few minutes. It is Ben Scott.
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Ben Scott's, and man, some wounds in rock history, they just never are going to heal. In a recent interview, Sammy Hagar revealed that he hasn't spoken to former Van Halen bandmate Alex Van Halen in more than 20 years. But that didn't stop the Red Rocker from reaching out publicly on Alex's 73rd birthday. Back on Friday, he posted a video from one of their final shows together in 1995, and Sammy wrote, "Those magical times will never happen again, but still wish Alex peace, love, and happiness." Former bassist as well, Michael Anthony, chimed in with definitely good times. And the tensions, they've really become more obvious over the years, especially since Alex's memoir release, Brothers, which barely acknowledged Sammy. That book came out, in 2024. So, one of those things, the guys of Van Halen, they made some incredible music in their time, but personal relationships, yeah, not the best when they were in the band, and still not very good to this day.

0: We've been talking a lot about that upcoming duets on Paul McCartney's new album, which comes out later in May between he and Ringo Starr. We'll play you some of that duets. And that single has been released. You've got that for you. I've got that for you, should say, in about 15 minutes. Hang tight.
1: Hey, Wisconsin, it's your pal Donald Driver here. For 10 years, I've been working with the Wisconsin DOT to get everyone to wear their seatbelt. And it's working. Nearly 90% of Wisconsin drivers buckle up, which makes me want to say to the ones who don't, come on, man. If you don't wear your seatbelt, you're going nowhere fast. 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
2: Paid parking in La Crosse downtown ramps will be suspended today through 9 o'clock Wednesday morning. It comes at the same time there'll be no parking on 3rd Street through tomorrow morning at 9 o'clock, and then 4th Street from tomorrow morning at 5 o'clock through Wednesday morning at 9 o'clock. The DOT is surveying both streets for their upcoming project. Copeland Avenue, just north of the viaduct, will be down to one lane through tomorrow afternoon. Water service repair is being done. A Vermont woman charged with stealing between $10,000 and $100,000 in property from an elderly Onalaska resident was sentenced to 2 years in prison after pleading no contest to the charges Thursday. 24-year-old Fadar Rockhead will also be on probation for 3 years after she is released. Rockhead and several other people combined to steal nearly $500,000 in property from the resident. The closing of the Tomah City Pool for this summer will be an agenda item at tonight's Committee of the Whole meeting at City Hall. Mayor Paul Dwyer says the first time they considered closing the pool for this summer was last Tuesday, when Park and Rec Director Joe Protz got news of winter waterline damage to the bathhouse and bathrooms that would cost $1 million to fix, and says if there's any viable way to get open yet this summer.
3: We have been talking with some people about building a community center, whether it be a YMCA-like facility or something like the Londa Center. We have been actively looking for partners to do that all along here. That pool was going to be short-lived anyway because of its age and the way it was remodeled in 2007. They left the old structures that were built in 1965 in place without update. It could be anywhere from 2 to 5 years before we have a pool. If somebody wants to spend $1 million, yeah, but we don't have $1 million to spend to get it fixed. It's not even a viable option to open it this year just because of all the damage that happened over the winter.
2: City Administrator Nick Morales says a referendum to go over state's pending caps to pay for pool repairs to open for next summer would be possible, along with referendums on other topics. Sparta's Herman Elementary School was placed into a secure hold for a time Friday morning. It was for an event that happened off school property. During a secure hold, students are brought into the building, doors are locked, and no one can leave or enter the building, but classes continue. Police say there was no threat to students or staff. And now you're up to date. Craig Otto, Magnum Media News.
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2: Sunny this afternoon, temperatures in the mid-60s, calm winds. Tonight, showers likely, 46. Tomorrow, morning showers likely, 79. Tomorrow night, partly cloudy, 48. Wednesday, sunny, 66. Thursday, sunny, 74. Friday, sunny, a chance of showers and thunderstorms, 84. Saturday, sunny, isolated showers, 85.
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actually singing a duet together. McCartney released the new track, Home to Us, from his upcoming album, The Boys of Dungeon Lane. And it really is more than just a Beatles reunion moment. So let's hear a little bit of that.

That is Home to Us, the duet between Paul McCartney and Ringo Starr from Paul's upcoming album. Now, McCartney said he wrote the song specifically with Ringo in mind as well, reflecting on their rough upbringing in Liverpool and how they built something legendary from basically nothing. Also, if you check out that track, listen for Chrissy Hynde from The Pretenders, too. She provided some backing vocals. But the boys of Dungeon Lane, the new McCartney album, due out May the 29th.

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Their reputations speak for themselves. The passion they put into their music lives here.

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As we continue to work through a Back to Work Monday, thank you for spending part of yours with us. And as I mentioned, this day in rock, May the 11th, 2011, vintage rock t-shirts became serious collector's items. A super rare 1979 Led Zeppelin concert tee sold on eBay for a staggering $10,000. At the time, it became the highest price ever paid for a vintage concert t-shirt, turning a piece of classic rock merch into museum level memorabilia. Now, the shirt was sold by vintage dealer Kyle Ermiger of Stormcrow Vintage, and collectors went nuts over how rare it was, which really says something about Led Zeppelin's legacy, right? As decades have passed after the band has stopped touring since the death of John Bonham, we still treat everything connected to the mighty Led Zeppelin like treasure. Very cool. So it was this day in rock, May the 11th, 2011, a vintage Led Zeppelin concert tee sold for 10 grand.

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0: I appreciate you choosing to listen to us. Here we are together again, back at it. I hope the weekend was good. Say it to my face. Do you remember when people had to say things to your face? We're going to talk about that today. And spying. Have you ever had anybody go through your text messages, or maybe it was like a drawer in a room that you didn't want them in, but they went through it anyway? We're going to talk about spying today, people being nosy and snoopy.
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7: Sunny this afternoon, temperatures in the mid-60s, calm winds. Tonight, showers likely, 46. Tomorrow, morning showers likely, 79. Tomorrow night, partly cloudy, 48. Wednesday, sunny, 66. Thursday, sunny, 74. Friday, sunny, a chance of showers and thunderstorms, 84. Saturday, sunny, isolated showers, 85.
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This is cool. City of La Crosse offering suspended paid parking. Yes. Now, this is to offset upcoming street parking disruptions due to Wisconsin Department of Transportation project. So this started all five parking ramps, but this started 5 a.m. today, and it's going to go until 9 a.m. Wednesday.

0: Looks like the Red Hot Chili Peppers have just followed in the footsteps of Stevie Nicks, the boss, Bob Dylan. Red Hot Chili Peppers have sold their music catalog for $140 million. That's what they just got for theirs.
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you ever been on a game show? Thanks for listening. I'm Dylan. No, but I think it would be cool if you could be on any game show. Which one would you pick? Let's talk more about that in just a few moments.

0: The Price is Right. I say that. Do you think about Drew Carey hosting the show, or do you just picture Bob Barker in that thin little microphone? That's what I see. The Price is Right gave away the largest amount in a single game in the show's history. A retired veteran, I love that it was a retired vet, won just over $240,000. Part of that is a luxury trip to Morocco, which is valued at like more than $12,000. Price is Right. It's something that I don't think about all the time. I'm glad it's still on, though. Kind of like The Simpsons, right? I'm glad it's still out there, but I haven't watched it in years.
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3: Sunny this afternoon, temperatures in the mid-60s, calm winds. Tonight, showers likely, 46. Tomorrow, morning showers likely, 79. Tomorrow night, partly cloudy, 48. Wednesday, sunny, 66. Thursday, sunny, 74. Friday, sunny, a chance of showers and thunderstorms, 84. Saturday, sunny, isolated showers, 85.
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0: Everybody loves me. I am so great. I'm Dylan. No, I don't feel that way. World Ego Awareness Day. Do you work with anybody who's got a massive ego? I have in the past. Yes, I have. And singing the song to them, Everybody Loves Me, I Am So Great, that usually, they usually get mad about that. Yeah. Yes.
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old were we when we were told this in school? Was it kindergarten? Was it first grade? Keep your hands to yourself and no throwing things. Eric Clapton had to cut a Madrid show short after being hit by an object thrown from the crowd. We're not back to this again, are we? Why do we have to talk about this all the time? Listen, people are paying good money to go to shows right now, and don't ruin it for them. Keep your hands to yourself. No throwing things at the other concert goers or the artist. Of course not the artist.

0: Have you ever had anybody snoop through your stuff? Maybe it was your text messages. Maybe it was something like, don't touch this drawer. Like, this is my drawer. Just stay out of it. And then they went through it. Snooping on your partner. If you ask me, that's a way to start a fight. But we'll talk more about this.
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7: Tonight, expect occasional showers and thunderstorms with lows around 43. Winds will be from the southeast, ranging from 2 to 12 miles per hour, gusting up to 29 miles per hour. Tomorrow, morning rain showers will give way to mostly sunny skies, with highs near 78, dropping to around 75 in the afternoon. Winds will shift to the southwest, blowing at 12 to 18 miles per hour, gusting up to 38 miles per hour. Tomorrow night, it'll be mostly cloudy with lows around 43, and northwest winds gusting up to 31 miles per hour. Come Wednesday, anticipate mostly sunny conditions with highs near 64. Thursday brings full sunshine and highs in the low 70s.
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0: snooping. Have you ever had anybody go through your text messages? Or maybe it wasn't something like that. Maybe it was a drawer. You're like, leave this drawer alone. This is my drawer. Don't touch it. And then they snoop. What about spying on your partner? I guess the latest trend is people are reading their partner's ChatGPT history. It might not tell you who they've been messaging on social media, but a lot of people are now snooping through chatbot conversations to find out what their partner has been saying about them behind their back. You already know. You and I have been talking long enough. You know, if you want to ask your partner something, just ask them. Don't go snooping. Because if you want to start a fight and they catch you snooping through stuff, I mean, that's one way to accomplish that.
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people online today are talking about the best fads from the 90s. I'm Dylan. I graduated high school in the mid-90s. Grunge music and style is on here. Yeah. Nintendo Game Boy, slap bracelets, Janko jeans. I never understood it, guys. Sorry. I don't get it. The Super Soaker is on here. Oh, the best massive squirt gun ever. Do they still make them? Can we still buy them? I need one for this summer. I do.

0: In your 80s, you plan to be doing what? I'm Dylan. I say whatever we want if we get to that age. 85-year-old Ringo Starr is the oldest rocker going on tour this summer. He's followed by Beach Boy Mike Love, who's also 85. Of course, Dylan, Bob Dylan, 84, on the road. Paul Simon, also 84 and out on the road. Good for them. I'm glad that they still want to perform.
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5: Tonight, expect occasional showers and thunderstorms with lows around 43. Winds will be from the southeast, ranging from 2 to 12 miles per hour, gusting up to 29 miles per hour. Tomorrow, morning rain showers will give way to mostly sunny skies, with highs near 78, dropping to around 75 in the afternoon. Winds will shift to the southwest, blowing at 12 to 18 miles per hour, gusting up to 38 miles per hour. Tomorrow night, it'll be mostly cloudy with lows around 43 and northwest winds gusting up to 31 miles per hour. Come Wednesday, anticipate mostly sunny conditions with highs near 64. Thursday brings full sunshine and highs in the low 70s.
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Would you put on a hat that could read your thoughts? So basically, you put this hat on, and then your thoughts are able to appear on a screen for, well, everybody or anybody to read them. Is that something that you would like? We'll discuss this more. Thanks for listening. I'm Dylan.

The coolie region, the driftless area, even God's country. Our corner of this world is truly a special place. That's why we consider

0: 102.7 WKBH. I appreciate you choosing to listen to us. I'm Dylan. MGV Rock Concerts 80s Fest is coming up. Well, it's about a month away. This is June 13th, West Salem. Vince Neil is part of this lineup. So is Sebastian Bach. Oh, Sebastian. I had such a crush on him. Quiet Riot is on the list. So see the full lineup, find out more about the show, and sign up to win tickets. It's all on our website, 1027WKBH.com.
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Okay, imagine this for a moment. Somebody hands you a hat, you put the hat on, and then without saying the words out of your mouth, they just appear on a screen. The hat can read your mind. A company in Silicon Valley says it's about to replace your keyboard with a hat. So they've developed headwear that can read your mind and then put it on a screen. This hat has 75,000 sensors built in, and those sensors translate your thoughts into text. Now, I don't know about you. Sometimes I have a hard enough time keeping my mouth shut, so I don't want anything that can read my mind. But on the other side of this, you know, I've got a buddy who's in radio, and his youngest is nonverbal autistic. And Cash, he's such a cute, such a great little boy. This could be a complete game changer, you know, for him.

0: the mosquitoes. All the skeeters are located where? Your favorite camping spot? Yeah, I felt that before every time. Why do they know? No, for the sixth year in a row, I guess L.A. topped the annual list of cities with the most mosquitoes. Chicago, runner-up? Fine, keep them. We don't need them. Mm-mm.
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5: Tonight, expect occasional showers and thunderstorms with lows around 43. Winds will be from the southeast, ranging from 2 to 12 miles per hour, gusting up to 29 miles per hour. Tomorrow, morning rain showers will give way to mostly sunny skies, with highs near 78, dropping to around 75 in the afternoon. Winds will shift to the southwest, blowing at 12 to 18 miles per hour, gusting up to 38 miles per hour. Tomorrow night, it'll be mostly cloudy with lows around 43 and northwest winds gusting up to 31 miles per hour. Come Wednesday, anticipate mostly sunny conditions with highs near 64. Thursday brings full sunshine and highs in the low 70s.
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Great guitar players, who comes to mind? Joe Satriani, is he on the list? What about Steve Vai? So those guys have toured together, they've played together, and I guess they've been lifelong friends. I did not know that. It's only in the past couple of years, though, they finally formed their first band and, yes, an album. Joe Satriani, Steve Vai, going to come together to do an album. So when more information is available, when there's a release date, I'll remember to pass it along. Don't worry.

0: Do you know a Liam? Do you know an Olivia? I think we're about to know a whole bunch of them. Thanks for hanging out. I'm Dylan. Liam and Olivia are still America's favorite baby names, and this is the seventh year in a row. Do you have a common name, a name that everybody else has? If you do, do you like it? Or Dylan, I mean... And it's spelled like Bob. Of course, I like Dylan.
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And that's it, at least for today. I would like to talk to you again tomorrow. 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I'm Dylan. We appreciate you choosing this station. I know you got a lot of options, so I mean that. I'll talk to you tomorrow. Take care of yourself until then.